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1: No, Harry, I'm singing second, man.
2: And a very exciting girl.
1: I'll bring that bass out, man.
3: Hey, man, I'll bring it out a little bit more.
2: You gotta be a special lady.
0: Let's get down on some hardware. Come on.

Alja Rona, JBFM, Morning, Bruno Mars, Love Train, Paul McCartney, Stevie Wonder, Ebony and Ivory, 6:21. 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